0: classics die je al zo lang niet meer hoorde. 1976.
1: This has got to be the saddest day of my life. I called you here today for a bit of bad news. I won't be able to see you anymore because of my obligations and the ties that you have. We've been meeting here every day, and since this is our last day together, I want to hold you just one more time. When you turn and walk away, don't look back. I want to remember you just like this. Let's just kiss and say goodbye.

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I was in Detroit in 1971. Everybody knew me. I was Bachelor Johnny Cool. I was on Interstate 75, and I picked up a young lady who'd been abandoned. We went back to my hotel room for a drink. I kept telling her I was tired and had a headache, but she wouldn't listen. Anyway, the next morning, as the sun rose, she asked me why I carried on this way, and I told her,

0: in the near future. And you will hear it here on I2 Radio. Well, in a short time, like a couple of weeks or a month or so. I don't know. I'm not sure. Mike?
1: Hi, this is Mike David from the group The Mike David Project.
0: Hi, Mike.
1: Mike David Project. And you're listening to the best, yes, the best radio station on the planet. Is iTurn Radio.
0: I'm sure it is.
1: iTurn Radio.
0: 152. Here he is with his hot hit single. His current single, Super Love, The Mike David Project, here on your iTunes Radio.

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So now you know. And also, Moan requested a song for Mike with Love and Three Hearts. And she said, he's my destiny. Lionel Richie.

Actually, everyone's choice for Song of the Year belongs to Miss Dionne Warwick and a group of friends that she brought together. Written by Burt Bacharach and Carol Bayer Sager for a very important cause, and it's called That's What Friends Are For.

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1: While the others are talking, we're already playing the music. This is
2: iTurn Radio.
1: The radio station with